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1: My dog made me smile. He is just a ball of energy and of love. And you know what? 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
0: Oh, that is precious. 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
1: Well, this is cool. Leanne Rimes performing in Tyler, Texas. In a few days, here she is now.

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0: Oh, that's awesome. 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

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Well, Bruno Mars fans and his peers, which is really cool, that says a lot, say he's such a kind, down-to-earth person, and, you know, gotta really respect that. Love those celebrities choosing to focus on their music instead of chasing attention in the tabloids, you know? Here he is now.

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0: Aw, animals are there for us, aren't they?

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I'd love if we could connect on Twitter at TeresaLucas3 if you're looking for me. Thanks for the follow, Mark. Here's your song request.

0: 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Hi there. What's up tonight?
1: Hi, Teresa. How are you today?
0: Oh, hi. Thanks for asking. I'm doing just fine. I don't get a lot of people asking me how's it going. Can you do this again tomorrow?
1: Okay, I will.
0: Have a great day. Thank you.
1: You

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Hi to Michelle. Thank you so much for listening this morning and for the Twitter follow at Teresa Lucas 3. 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
1: You know what it is? 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
0: Yes.
1: Wait for him to throw and just push him and run.
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I just made a new friend, Rebecca. Thank you for the follow. 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
0: Well, guess what? 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
1: 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And I know Tina's super excited because after the workday ends today, you're on vacation, right?
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Hey there, it's Teresa Lucas. 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On X, I'm Teresa Lucas 3. 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

101.1 Wash FM, Washington's variety of the 80s, 90s, and today. Here's a request from Stephanie. Thank you for the follow on Twitter, Stephanie, by the way, at Teresa Lucas 3.

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0: You've got to love it when Wednesday starts and it's very cool and very clear. You only need the jacket or the hoodie, though, for the morning. Don't get full because we're going to get up to the mid-80s today. And that means you'll probably be done with said hoodie or jacket by lunchtime. Toby and Chili in the morning. It is 97.1 Wash FM. Thank you for waking up with us. Why are you feeling good this morning? The number is 866-927-4361. Esteemed partner of mine, Chili Amar, why are you feeling good on this Wednesday morning?
1: It means because it's going to be another beautiful day, another great long walk is in my future, and I am very happy to be able to do that, to clear my head.
0: I'm so jealous of you with that ability to do long walks to clear your head.
1: I know.
0: The longest walk I took was outside of the stadium from home plate to garage C, around the stadium. Was not fun, and I didn't get to clear my head. But you know what? Hey, you'll have these things. That's awesome. I'm just thrilled today because it feels like fall. You know? Like on the drive-in, you crack the windows a bit and let some of that cool air in early in the morning. It's almost like a different vibe. I mean, the colors of the trees haven't changed yet, but it just feels...
1: Well, there's a crispiness.
0: Yeah, it feels good. Like the season's changing. And having four distinct seasons in the DMV is a cool thing for me. And you really start to notice it, I think, on mornings like this when it's cool and it's crisp.
1: I just wish we had it longer like this. This is just it doesn't last long enough. This perfect little combination of a little bit cool in the morning and nice and warm in the afternoon.
0: So. It's like fire pit weather, only in the morning. Couldn't light one up that early. People would look at you weird, probably call the authorities. Anyway, why are you feeling good this morning? Hit us up. Feel free to share with the class because your joy is contagious and we all need more of it in this town, especially when you hear the news. Speaking of which, top stories at the top of the hour on the way. What you working on this morning?
1: U.S. News ranked the best hospitals in the country for children. And I'll tell you where the local hospitals landed in just a few minutes.
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0: There's a certain place in your heart that can only be filled by a four-legged forever friend. A pet might be a cat for some, but for others, it's a dog. Well, Americans do love their pets, but not everywhere, it seems. Mm-hmm. There's a new survey out that says where we, the people, don't want to see these pooches hanging.
1: Well, we should say, these are not service animals we're talking about.
0: No.
1: Okay, these are just regular pets.
0: Right.
1: Number one are restaurants, followed by grocery stores and doctor's offices or hospitals. Now, the restaurant and grocery stores, I kind of do agree with Toby because there's food involved. I don't know that I want dogs or cats around something I'm going to be eating.
0: I'm not going to try to argue that, although I do know people who bring their dogs at times to restaurants and little doggy carriers. And
1: now, the outside area on the patio,
0: right?
1: That's one thing.
0: But inside a fine dining restaurant, can you imagine if you were to try to roll into one of the best restaurants in D.C. with your dog?
1: I don't think they allow it.
0: I don't know that that would fly.
1: That's not really allowed.
0: I mean,
1: but
0: no.
1: But some people do like to bring them into these casual establishments, too.
0: Right.
1: Sneak them in, like you said.
0: Yeah, but still, I mean, even then, while I might be willing to give a hall pass, I don't know.
1: The doctor's office and hospital, though, I kind of feel like it really does boost morale. Because if people are going to the doctor, they're feeling some sort of way. If they're in a hospital, they're probably there for... When you see a dog, doesn't it instantly bring your heart joy? Unless you're allergic. But you know what I'm saying? Like, I think those places, it's okay.
0: Seeing a dog when I was inpatient at Adventist Rehabilitation Hospital, even though it was a therapy dog,
1: it
0: just brought me so much joy to go through physical therapy with that dog and to play catch with that dog. It made me forget that I was in that hospital for a hot minute, and that's all I wanted.
1: Really. Is there any place that you don't like seeing animals? Like I said, I don't want them near food, per se.
0: You know, maybe if I were to see one roaming in a grocery store, like not riding in the cart, but like roaming on leash or off leash. I mean, I even do double takes when I'm at PetSmart because I'm just not used to seeing it. So maybe a grocery store, because that's supposed to be food for human consumption. And sometimes dogs go dog chili.
1: Exactly. It's not their fault.
0: Right. They're just hungry. You can't tempt them with that stuff.
1: Or they got to go.
0: That
1: clean
0: too.
1: Up in aisle four.
0: That is true, too. Stay right there because we got some news for you coming up. Top stories at the top of the hour. What's going on this morning?
1: First, the Oscars, and now the primetime Emmys, leaving network television for streaming. We'll tell you which service is thinking about picking up the award show coming up in just a few minutes.
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0: Between Wanda Sykes and Dave Chappelle, this is the place for comedians to come to film specials that air around the world. 97.1 Wash FM, Toby and Chili in the morning, and another comedian's coming to do just that.
1: Morgan J, live taping of his next stand-up special, going to be at DC's Warner Theater on February 12th. 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
1: Stevie Wonder, Capital One Arena, November 23rd. 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
1: Three people were killed after a news helicopter crash in L.A. last night. We've got the latest on that story and others on the way. 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

0: Problem, a dilemma, and no one else can help. And if you can find us, maybe you can call Toby and Chili in the morning. It's 97.1 Wash FM. We're not like the A-Team, but we are at 866-927-4361, ready to dispense advice that you might need. And if we need to, well, bring in the class because they're listening.
1: Now, we've got a listener who has an upcoming girls trip, and there's already some potential drama. You haven't even gone on the trip.
0: Let me punch her up. Good morning, Maddie. In Germantown.
1: What's going on?
2: So basically, we've been planning this girls trip for like a while now to Vegas, and we all like pooled our money and we like, you know, did the spreadsheet, hotel, food, booze. But the thing is that now I'm actually pregnant.
0: Yay!
1: Congratulations.
2: We just found out a little while ago and we're super excited, but the trip's really expensive and a large part of it is alcohol, which I'm obviously not going to drink. So I'm wondering, am I a jerk if I like ask for a refund?
0: Chili, go ahead. What are your thoughts this morning?
1: So when you guys initially planned for this trip, you budgeted in alcohol and now you're saying you're not going to be drinking any of it.
2: Exactly.
0: You know, you could just bail.
2: I still want to go on the trip. I know I'm not going to be drinking or like spending as much now that we're going to have a family and obviously I can't drink.
0: What do you say, Chili?
1: I think because alcohol has not been purchased yet, that's something that you guys budgeted for. I think they would be understanding if you said, just FYI, when it comes to the drinks, I'm not splitting it evenly.
0: Yeah, you have an excuse. It's called a baby on board and they're not cheap. So just use the I need to save my money excuse. Combined with the you're not supposed to drink alcoholic libations when you have a baby in your belly excuse. And I think you win and your friends should understand.
1: That being said, there may be another perspective out there that Toby and I aren't thinking about. So

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1: The Federal Reserve is expected to raise rates for the first time in over 3 years today. We've got the latest on that story and others on the way with Toby and Chili in the Morning on 97.1 WASH-FM.

0: helping you solve those dilemmas that come up in your life. We're Toby and Chili in the morning here at 97.1 Wash FM. Just a few minutes ago, we heard from Maddie in Germantown.
1: So she and her friends months ago planned a girls' trip to Vegas, and they budgeted it out, including the alcohol. Problem now is Maddie is pregnant. So she's wondering, is she a jerk if she goes back to her friends and says, listen, when we go on this trip, is it okay if I don't pitch in for the alcohol since I can't drink anymore?
0: 866-927-4361. That's the number you should call if you have some thoughts. For Maddie, we're sure that you do, and we'll start in D.C. Good morning, Charity. What's on your mind?
2: I do think she would be a jerk to bring it up because she originally made the deal. She'd be putting her friends out. It's not, you know, their issue that she's now pregnant.
1: So even if she doesn't drink any of the alcohol, she should split the bill with them.
2: Yeah, she needs to just suck it up. Stick to the plan.
0: Well, Charity, that's some unique advice.
2: Yeah, you can't get petty like that.
0: Mm-hmm. Petty, Chili.
1: How dare she not want to pay for alcohol? She's not going to drink.
0: So petty.
2: Yep, you're just going to lose friends that way.
0: Well, Charity, your opinion is absolutely valid because it's your opinion. Thank you for the call this morning. To Annandale, Pam, what's on your mind about this here conundrum?
3: Yeah, this is a tough one. I am normally team split the bill all the way, but drinks, let's be honest, they're the majority of the bill.
1: So you think Maddie should let her girlfriends know what's going on?
3: Yeah, I would definitely say so. And I'd be like, you know, if this was a different situation, I would totally put it anyway, but come on, like, I don't even get to enjoy it, but I'm going to pay for it. I think say something.
0: And that's a valid point there, Charity. Thank you for your thoughts from Maddie this morning. Speaking of, hello, Maddie. You've been listening, so thoughts?
4: Honestly, I'm probably just going to suck it up and pay the thing because, like, these are friends that I've had for years and I don't want to mess it up. And I already feel like I'm going to, you know, change the dynamic when I have, you know, a baby around.
0: Well, then it sounds like you've already made up your mind.
1: And you are a very good friend, even though I'm sure they would have understood.
4: Yeah, I think that's the move.
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0: Thank you for letting us be a part of your morning. 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
1: And before we leave and have Jenny Chase come in here, we do want to share a quote to get you into a good morning mindset.
0: Remember what Dolly Parton wants us to know. The way I see it, she says, if you want the rainbow, you got to put up with the rain. Nobody likes the rain part, but you know what? Difficult seasons, just like bad weather, it passes. So just keep it moving. The weather will change. Have a great day today. Talk to you in the morning.

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Marcia, and would you look at us? We have made it to Wednesday already. Woohoo! And weather-wise, another gorgeous day on tap, albeit a little warmer than yesterday. Highs around 85 with a whole bunch of vitamin D. Get outside.

there she is on Wash FM, brand new first-time mama, Lady Gaga. Again, didn't even know she was expecting. We don't know the gender yet, but we hear mom and baby are doing great. Yay!

Hey, have you heard? We have got your Stevie Wonder tickets for his sold-out show at Capital One Arena in November. Doug in Stafford snagged a pair of those this morning with Toby and Chili's Nearly Impossible Question. You can do the same tomorrow at 7:10 here.

today, September 16th, is National Working Parents Day, and I want to salute you guys. Now, my situation's not the same at all, I realize, but I've had a busy morning myself, had to drop my foster dog Max off at the vet and then rush to make it here on time. I'm not going to lie, I feel a little bit frazzled, so parents with a hectic routine each and every workday morning, please know that I am in awe of you.

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And coming up, we'll get to enjoy variety from Michael Jackson and Bruno Mars, plus new Shakira, too, here on 97.1 Wash FM.

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So what number cup of coffee are you on here at 10:28 in the morning? There is a new list out of the best coffee cities in the U.S. And the one at the top may surprise you. It did me. 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

0: Lush FM, where you get great variety, and myself, Jenny, to keep you company on the job. Appreciate you being with us. And here's the list I mentioned. Best coffee cities in America. I'm kind of surprised D.C. comes in at number 25. You know, a lot of folks here who work very hard, long days. Lots of caffeine gets consumed. Topping the list is Orlando. Maybe that's all the moms and dads needing coffee to get them through a day at Disney World. And you know, since Starbucks began in Seattle, I thought that city would be higher than number 5. Nope.
1: 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Don't miss our...
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Maybe you're not belting out your bar song this month. Many folks taking part in Sober September. Yeah, a break from booze after all the summer fun and before the overindulgence that sometimes happens during the holiday season.

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0: Well, the new parking garage at Reagan may not be open by then, and you may know trying to find a spot there is already tough enough. I always fly out of Reagan to go see my stepmom in Iowa because that's the only place I can get a direct flight. Last time I did, I drove around for quite a while looking for a place to leave my car. I thought I was going to miss my flight for sure.
1: Imagine a world without breast.

0: My fellow America's Got Talent fans, what a great season so far, huh? The finals are next week. I wonder who Judge Mel B is pulling for. Here she is with the Spice Girls now on WASH.
1: Yeah!

She made a cameo on the Emmy Awards the other night and dropped some cryptic clues, perhaps about her next project. If you missed the show, it is on Peacock, and Taylor Swift is on Wash FM. I had a

Oh my gosh, what a show it is going to be tonight at Jiffy Lube Live with these ladies headlining. Here's TLC on Wash FM. And FYI, some tickets are still available. I just looked.

0: They all said the same thing. Good Foods, that's the brand. Chunky traditional guacamole. 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
12: Mostly sunny today with highs around 85.
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97.1 Wash FM. Hey, some new TV for tonight. A show called The Doll is now streaming on Netflix. It is a period drama set in Poland. Okay, that's fine. I thought it was literally about a doll. And there's no way that I would watch that. No offense to doll collectors, but just like clowns, dolls also freak me out.

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1: 97.1 Washington. And this is Dallas week for our Commanders. They play in Texas Sunday at 4:25. Hopefully linebacker Frankie Louvu will suit up. Word is he's got a groin strain. At this point, it's, quote, uncertain if Frankie will be on the field. We will keep you posted as the week progresses.

Benatar's We Belong on Wash FM. Song came out in 1984. And on this day, in that year, one of the biggest TV shows of the 80s debuted. We were introduced to Sonny and Rico, the Miami Vice fellas.

Hey, ladies and you gents who get pedicures, there is a new way to have our feet taken care of. I'll tell you about that in 7 minutes. Now, another concert warm-up. These gals in Vogue. I'm Jen.

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The way I see it, if you want the rainbow, you got to put up with the rain. Morning mindset. Weekday morning, start the day on a positive note at 520 on Wash. You know

0: 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Drivers wrongly ticketed by a speed camera. 7 News On Your Side steps in. 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Squatters take over other people's property. 7 News steps in. 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

Would you cry if you saw me crying? 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

I'm seeing all these posts of new babies being indoctrinated into the Commander's fan circle. Love it or hate it, you're part of this now. It's 97.1 Wash FM. I was there as well, still am, bleed burgundy and gold, which is why I have the playbook every Monday at 5:40 with London Fletcher. We break down the game that was and look forward to the next one. The full episode on our Instagram.

because I've had enough coffee today, but I need something to get me out of this funk this afternoon. I have this stress-relieving tea in my locker here at work. We're going to put that thing to the test. Report back in about an hour. It's 97.1 Wash FM. I'll let you know how it worked.

It's Wednesday, which means you are either tired of eating the leftovers that you meal prepped on Sunday, or you're just tired of making dinner and cleaning up the kitchen. I wonder, if you work for like a restaurant, is this the day when most people get carryout? 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

If you are also lacking the motivation to do actual work today, oh, there's a great thing to do as we celebrate 100 days. 100 days until what, Sabrina? That's coming up next on 97.1 Wash FM. You will love this. It's everything but working. Later.

0: Did you do the math? It's 100 days from today, Christmas Day. It's 97.1 Wash FM. Sabrina Conti here. Look, I feel like usually that gives me a lot of stress and anxiety, but anxiety experts say it's better for you to know that it's coming and you can plan things out. There are 14 weekends between now and Christmas. Isn't that crazy? 14 weekends to plan, to shop, to decorate, and to bake. If only I had a freezer that was bigger than a tiny shoebox, I would start baking now. I love baking. I feel like my soul needs that. If you're like, Sabrina, cool your jets. It's not even officially winter or not fall yet. I understand. But Hanukkah starts in just 80 days. And we have Halloween around the corner as well. If that's more your speed, 45 days away. The Burr months, man. It's just one thing after another. That's why we got a plan. Because now I am anxious.
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1: And a recent federal government response that adds to the problem. 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Trash piling up at an apartment complex for weeks. 7 News On Your Side steps in. 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Squatters take over other people's property. 7 News steps in. The law changes.
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Speaking of today, Kalani with Folded. I'm a sucker for a breakup song, and this is a good one. It's 97.1 Wash FM. Thanks for having us on as we count down what's left of the workday.

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It's 97.1 Wash FM. There are new nominees into the Hall of Fame, the Toy Hall of Fame, the 2026 finalists. There's a lot of throwbacks from the 80s. Coming up next on Wash FM.

0: you're a millennial, you probably played with all of these like I did. It's 97.1 Wash FM. So the announcement of the 12 finalists for the Toy Hall of Fame announced today. We got Bingo, Bop It, Care Bears, Mahjong, Monster High Dolls. It's a little older than millennial. Mousetraps, Pokemon Trading Cards, Polly Pocket, Slide, Tickle Me Elmo, and Uno for the big, big ones. I will say that I would probably have to vote for Care Bears because I was a big fan. Although, going back to the Care Bears movies, those do not stand the test of time. And I really wanted to love the Mousetrap game, but it never really actually worked. If you want to vote for your favorite, very easy to do. Voting goes until, I believe, September 23rd. 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
3: 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Strike a pose with Nick and Judy from Zootopia 2. Share a laugh with Mike and Sully from Monsters, Inc. But watch out for scene-stealing moments from the Disney villains. 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
0: And a recent federal government response that adds to the problem. Thursday at 5 on 7 News. Trash piling up at an apartment complex for weeks. 7 News On Your Side steps in. 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Drivers wrongly ticketed by a speed camera. 7 News On Your Side steps in. 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Squatters take over other people's property. 7 News steps in. The law changes.
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3: Remaining mostly clear tonight and dry, down to the upper 60s. Tomorrow, even hotter. Mix of sun and clouds, closer to 90.
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the heat confuse you? The trees are already starting to lose their leaves. I noticed on the drive in on Rockville Pike, one side of the road, trees are green. The other side of the road, trees are already starting to change color. They're all yellow. It's 97.1 Wash FM. We're going to have to start raking by next week.

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That show is completely sold out. How to play along coming up next on Wash FM.

I keep thinking that today is Thursday. It is really disappointing when I remember I still have two full work days to go before another weekend. Sabrina Conti here on 97.1 Wash FM. 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